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Oh my, my, oh my, my love, I take one look at you, you're taking me out.

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8: Nunca he sido el más valiente, solo he sido un poco listo. 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

0: 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Obrigada. Beijinhos.
1: Ladies and gentlemen, please welcome Mr. C4 Pedro and his friend Anselmo Ralph. So please feel free to dance, because tonight is Kizomba night.

town's lost its faith. Our colors will fade eventually. 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Oh my, my, oh my, my love, I take one look at you, you're taking me out.

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1: Hey you, don't watch that, watch this. 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The nuttiest sound around. So if you're coming off the street and you're beginning to feel the heat, well, listen, Buster, you better start to move your feet to the rockinest, rock steady beat of madness.

0: 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Você está a ouvir as suas músicas.
1: But I want fun times. I want fun, fun times. I just want laugh. Like I have everything else. All I want is a partner in crime to enjoy it with me.
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